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0: Optop Radio. Optop Radio. It is a beautiful, scorching spring day here in the city. But the real heat is coming. Get ready for the New York Fashion Days.

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